I've heard people say that too much of anything is not good for you, baby. But I don't know about that.

how far off I sat and wondered. Started humming a song from 1962. Ain't it funny how the night moves when you just don't seem to have as much to lose. Strange how the night moves.